listen to the children. You know, they really believe in you. Listen. Listen to their laughter. Listen to the children. They know what's true.

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Meilensteine der Musikgeschichte. 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If you can't come around, at least please tell